0: Sherry, wait!
1: Look out, comrades! It's the Sunset Strip Rapist! Come to destroy some culture! Fascist! Let us all run!
2: Mr. Indiana!
3: Don't bother! She hasn't sufficient to see we're only trying to make us

0: a charm, a gift. You've come to win, Miss Sagborn. You want him?
1: I gotta get the room laid.